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1: It's Brew. 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
2: Yes, I will.
1: Perfect.

B96. She want it, I can tell she want it. 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

B96. Okay, at what point in dating can you ask how much someone makes? This has been trending, and I'll tell you why next. What date? Think of that in your head. I want to hear your answer coming up for I'm Just Asking.

0: question he's been dying to ask you. I'm just asking with Brew.
1: Okay, a bunch of singles were asked what they'd ideally want a partner to earn, and the average answer in 2026 was $139,000 a year. That's less than millennials. They said $160,000. Women said $172,000.
2: Okay. very specific. All right.
1: Dating apps need a new filter if this is like the norm. When is it okay in dating to ask how much somebody makes? Like, how early on can you ask that?
2: I feel like date 2 or 3. Is where it's at for me.
1: That feels early.
2: Not directly, how much do you make, but definitely you ask, what do you do? Or, you know, like those kind of things. Because that's I think that's important. And if somebody says like, oh, I'm a high school teacher, you can pretty much gauge where that's at. And then if somebody says, you know, like, oh, I am in construction management or something, then you're like, oh, probably a little bit more, you know? So you have a ballpark.
1: Okay. So the first two dates, you're keeping pure though.
2: Yeah.
1: You're going off vibes. And then date 3, you're ChatGPTing. How much does an HVAC worker?
2: Well, yes, because I think by date 3, you know whether or not you like somebody enough to like want to keep going.
1: It's all about balance.
2: Yeah.
3: How long into dating somebody do you ask how much they make? Is there a right answer? What's yours at The Brew Show? That's your question today.
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0: 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What's up, Alicia? It's Brew. We're talking about what point of dating is it okay to ask how much money you make?
1: There isn't an appropriate amount of time. Do not ask me about my money unless you're wanting to marry me tomorrow. I mean, come on. Are you going to pay my bills? Or what are we doing here?
0: True love knows no...

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Y'all are all over the place in the DMs. When is an appropriate time to ask someone how much they make in dating? 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At the Bruce Show. 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

0: Hey, it's Jen Hatmaker. 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

0: B96. What's up, Jessica? It's Brew. At what point in dating is it okay to ask how much someone makes?
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B96, there was any day of the week, I need to hear a piece of good news. It's a Monday. Let's get yours rolling next on the show. All the feels, or something that made you smile from the weekend, a little win from you recently. Hit me.

0: The feel-good story you didn't know you needed. Here's all the feels.
1: All right, Jackson, your good news today. What's up?
2: It started not so great. I went to an appointment at the wrong time. Oh. But then I ran into a friend I hadn't seen in months.
1: Oh, that's nice. So it's like almost a meant-to-be thing, right? It's great.
2: Yeah, she cheered me up. It was great.
1: Especially when it's like someone you haven't seen in a long time and you get to rekindle. Like, it's just like, I don't know, something about that, I swear, is like good for the soul. Finally getting to catch up.
2: Yeah, it makes the bad thing feel like it was meant to be.
3: I love when life things happen like that. That's giving us all the feels. Hey, here is today's quote. You can't control whether someone misunderstands you. You can control how much energy you spend trying to correct them, though.
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10: 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What if you start with 2 Sonos speakers just to see how it feels? What if you really like how it feels and you become a Sonos person who can't stop saying to their friends, "What if you start with 2 Sonos speakers just to see how it feels?" Because it's not magic, but it's not not magic.
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B96. I don't think I theme this countdown ever, but sometimes I swear it's like meant to be. 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Zara Larsson, Olivia Rodrigo, Teddy Swims, hang out. 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
1: Sing along.
2: 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Run over some traffic
1: Don't
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0: Be safe. 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

Teddy Swims, Mr. Know-It-All, runner-up on your countdown today. He's out on the Ugly Tour right now. That's the name of the new album, too, that's coming out. He's so excited about this, his most vulnerable album yet. Can't wait to hear what that's about. Olivia Rodrigo from her third album. This is Drop Dead, number one on Bruise Beats.

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1: 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Congrats. You're dating someone with incredible taste.
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1: What's up, Jacob? 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

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Yeah, I'm planning a wedding right now, so I hope my family's cool with homemade macaroni art for gifts.

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12: 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The algorithm doesn't know you, you do. 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It's a declaration. It's time to step

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If this person in your family doesn't approve of your partner, is it a deal breaker? Hang on. We got to help Hannah, who's going through this situation. Hang on. We'll get your feedback. Love them or list them is next.

0: One date, one story, one big decision. Brew has the juicy details, the good, the bad, and the, are they serious? With Love 'Em or List 'Em.
1: What's up, Hannah? So you are dating this guy, but there's one person who doesn't approve. What's going on?
2: Hey, Brew. My dog hates him.
1: Your dog?
2: Just absolutely hates him. My dog hates him. And I don't mean he's just shy around him, but every time he comes over, my dog growls, avoids him, literally like wedges himself between us on the couch.
1: Oh, no.
2: And the weird part is that my dog loves everybody. I've never seen him act like this with someone.
1: Uh-oh.
2: And my boyfriend is just like, he's going to warm up to me eventually. It's just going to take some time. And I don't know if I trust him, because if my dog doesn't trust him, how can I trust him?
1: Our dogs have such a good intuition. And also, they're a huge part of your life. So like, if this is going to be a problem, I could see that making a bit of a, you know, divide between you both. So I totally get reaching out about this. You came to the right place. We have a lot of dog lovers, cat lovers, dating experts, I feel like, that listen. So we'll get you some feedback and decide tomorrow if you should love them or list them. All right.
2: Okay.
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0: 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Just heard from Hannah for Love 'Em or List 'Em. If your dog didn't like the person you were dating, is that a deal breaker?
1: That is an absolute deal breaker for me because canine intuition is stronger than anything.
0: It's so real.
1: That you will ever have.
0: So real.
1: Yeah, and if that dog loves everybody else and is working this hard to protect you from this man, listen, that's your best friend.
0: That or check his pockets. Maybe he was a drug dog in a different life. What is going on?
1: That's true. There may be salami involved.

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1: 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A dance. 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I'm all about hitting those beats. 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
2: Look, if you had one shot, one opportunity to seize everything you ever wanted in one moment, would you capture it?

0: Carla, is it time for this music? Is it time for this kind of music?
1: I think so.
0: Carla's getting married!
1: I'm getting married!
0: Breaking news!
1: Maybe.
0: Okay, wait.
1: Record scratcher.
0: Okay, we should slow down on that.
1: Getting married eventually, okay. Right? Someday.
0: It's B96 with Moog and Carla Mornings. And so Carla is in a relationship now. You got a boyfriend? You've had a boyfriend for a little over a month now. But you guys have been seeing each other for some time.
1: Since like April, yeah.
0: Yeah, and you have met his family.
1: Yes. So we talked about this a few weeks ago. We'd gone to a White Sox game, and it was Elvis night. It was super fun. And then recently, my boyfriend had a birthday, and so we all went over to his parents' house to eat pozole. Mm-hmm. It was delicious. We were talking. I had brought them gifts back from the Vatican as well, because they're very Catholic.
0: Yeah.
1: And, you know, I was
0: you knew like, how to schmooze them right. Yeah, that's actually really good.
1: I did what I had to do. And so we were chatting it up, and they had just gone to a wedding because their cousin got married. And so they were like, oh, we all had so much fun at the wedding. But obviously, Cappuccino was missing his dance partner. And okay. I was like, oh. So then the wedding conversation started. We started talking about weddings.
0: Who brought it up?
1: Well, they did with
0: so
1: the wedding.
0: So it was already weddings. Okay.
1: Yes. And then I said, I soft launched our wedding.
0: What?
1: I said, well, when me and Cappuccino get married, I would like to have Banda MS or like one of the really famous like Mexican bands at our wedding.
0: Oh, yeah.
1: And they didn't even flinch.
0: Oh, what'd they say?
1: They were just like, oh, that's such a good band. If you're able to afford that, please, you know, like.
0: Yeah.
1: And then they started like joking around about how they really wanted to go to the wedding because that's a really good band. But no one seemed to.
0: Nobody like scoffed at it.
1: Right. Be bothered by the fact that I soft launched.
0: So this is your boyfriend Cappuccino's family. You soft launched the idea of you two getting married. And everybody's like, cool. Yeah, sure.
1: Yeah. Now, mind you, he is 35. So they were probably like, yes, please, someone marry our son.
0: Yeah.
1: But they like didn't.
0: They didn't. There was not a negative reaction.
1: Correct.
0: Okay. So wait a minute. Do you think? Okay. I know this is early, but you guys have been seeing each other for some time. It's not brand new. Do you think that like you will get married?
1: Yes.
0: It's not out of the realm of possibilities.
1: No. Like I have never felt this secure about. And y'all probably think I'm crazy because in the time that I've been on this show, I've had like 5,000 boyfriends. But this is the one. No, so we've actually, I'm going to sound really crazy. We've talked about moving in together.
0: Oh, okay.
1: But he has always said that he wants to, he's never lived with a partner. And so he was like, whoever.
0: He's never lived with someone.
1: Whoever he moves in with, he has to at least be engaged to.
0: To move in with them?
1: Yes.
0: Oh,
1: and
0: wow.
1: We are planning to move in together summer of 2027.
0: Next summer you're moving in. So wait, go ahead.
1: So this would mean that I would have to be engaged.
0: By next summer?
1: By next summer.
0: Okay. So, okay. I'll just ask you this straight up.
1: Okay.
0: Cappuccino proposes to you tonight. Do you say yes or no?
1: My heart would say yes.
0: My mind's telling me no.
1: But I would say no just because I am aware that that's absolutely crazy. We've only known each other since April and I need to give it some time.
0: Okay. All right. Let me reframe this. Thanksgiving. Christmas.
1: Ooh.
0: If it's a Christmas proposal, he's down on one knee right in front of the Christmas tree, in front of the family. Your family happens to be here too because he called them out here.
1: I'm the Zara Larson meme. Yeah, I'm the Zara Larson meme right now. But yes, I think I would say yes.
0: Oh, whoa.
1: Yes.
0: Wow, Carla. All right, so you guys are going to get married.
1: I think we're going
0: to
1: get married.
0: You know what? Who's to say what's too soon? You know what I'm curious about? 877-591-9696. Who got married after the shortest amount of time?
1: Ooh, those love at first sight people.
0: And can we guess whether or not it worked? So I just want to play a little game with you. So call us, tell us you got married after a short amount of time, and then we're going to ask a couple of questions, and then we want to guess whether or not you and that person are still together.
1: Okay,
0: because this is early for you two. I mean, Christmas would be kind of crazy in some instances.
1: We did just start dating on the 3rd, but
0: How long did you know each other when you got married? And allow us, please, to guess if you're still together. Can we do that?
1: Yes.
0: All right, let's do that. It's Moog and Carla Mornings on B96.
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0: Breaking news. Carla is getting married. No, wait, wait. That's a little aggressive.
1: I mean, maybe.
0: So, Carla and her boyfriend have officially been together for a little over a month, right?
1: Yes.
0: But the conversations they're thinking about, she soft launched the idea of getting married to him in front of his family.
1: His whole family.
0: Yeah, and they seem super down with it.
1: I think they would be first in line to approve our marriage.
0: So it's a little early, but you can kind of tell when you, I mean, I met my wife, Stacy, in the beginning of May, and I think by midsummer, I was like, I would marry her.
1: Yeah, people used to always say, like, oh, when you know, you know, when you know, you know. And like, yeah, when I had my boyfriend of 4 years, like, I never felt sure. And this is the first time where I'm like, oh, I think this is what they mean when they say when you know, you know.
0: Oh, I love that.
1: Yeah.
0: So, okay, we want to know who got married after the shortest amount of time, and then can we guess whether or not you're still together? So we're going to start with Margarita in Portage. You're in Portage, Indiana, right? And so this isn't about you. This is about a coworker. So how long were they together when they got engaged?
2: Okay, so she met them online. She met him online.
0: Okay.
2: I think they dated probably 2 weeks, less than a month. And then she followed him to California and got married.
0: After less than a month?
2: Yep.
1: Wow.
2: I was so scared for her because she has a daughter.
0: Yeah.
2: I'm like, you don't know this guy. What if he's a pedophile or something?
0: Well,
2: no.
0: There's a lot of things between nothing and pedophile too. So let me ask you. Okay. So they got married after less than a month. How old were they? Or at least how old is she?
2: Mid-20s, I think.
0: Mid-20s.
1: I'm going to go ahead and guess that they are not together anymore.
0: Yeah. What do you think? Are they together or are they not? Our guess is they're not.
2: They're still together.
0: Hey!
1: Wow!
0: All right.
2: They're still together.
0: Wow, that's incredible. And
1: happily?
0: They got married after. Oh, yeah. Are they still happy?
2: Yes. Yes. Right. You see them on Facebook and they'd be so happy. He does everything with her and her daughter. Yes.
0: All right. Well,
1: wow.
0: Fair enough. Well, thank you so much for that. And have a great day, okay?
2: Yep.
0: And congrats to them.
2: Thank you.
0: All right, bye.
1: Wow, 2 weeks, huh?
0: That's insane.
1: So honestly, by those calculations, where's my ring?
0: Yeah, you should be getting married. It should be time for the wedding. Hey, Natasha, who's in Hammond, Indiana. So this is your parents, right?
3: My parents probably knew each other about a month and a half before they got married. My mom and her sister, they married brothers. So my aunt was dating his older brother, and my

0: Met his younger brother, and they all got married on the same day.
1: Hang on. We need a family tree. We need a visualization. So your mom and her sister married brothers?
2: On the same day?
0: Yes, they all got married on the same day. Their anniversary is the same day.
1: Okay. And these are parents, so they stayed together at least for some amount of time. How old were they when they got married?
0: My parents were 18, 19 when they got married.
1: Okay, I'm going to go, there's no way.
2: I'm going to go, they're still together.
1: Okay, and which is it?
0: My parents have been married going on 47 years.
1: They're still together? That's crazy.
2: I love love.
1: Good for them. And what about the other ones? Your mom's sister and your dad's brother?
0: I'm still married.
1: Wow. Good for them.
2: See? When you know, you know.
1: Apparently. That is odd. I don't understand. So are they your cousins? I guess, yeah. I guess they're just cousins on the same side.
0: So, like, you know, like, we're closer to siblings, you know, because our parents are all siblings, you know?
1: Right. Yeah.
0: So we're all really close.
2: In Spanish, there's a term for it called primo hermano, which is when it's your aunt's kids, like, that are related by sibling to your dad. Anyway, yes.
1: I don't understand it, but I'm happy for them. Well, thank you so much for that.
0: Thank you.
1: All right.
2: Love that.
1: I think what we've learned here, Carla, is just get married. And you know what? Deal with the consequences if it doesn't work out.
2: You know what I'm thinking about right now, too?
1: What?
2: Is that, like, I'm just so loud about, like, my relationships. And if in a month this doesn't work out, I will be Boo Boo the Fool.
1: And that's okay. And then we'll have a new topic. Who split up after a ridiculous amount of time?
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1: Hey,
0: how is
1: that
0: math?
1: Yeah, that worked out pretty great.
0: Well, Moog is actually receiving an award right now, which I think is so cool.
1: Yeah, he's joining the Nevada Broadcasters Hall of Fame.
0: For 23 years in radio.
1: Insane.
0: So it's not like he's not here because he didn't want to hang out with us.
1: No, that wouldn't be it.
0: He's
1: that
0: like
1: wouldn't be the case.
0: Being super cool and receiving awards, but he did say, you know what, Carla, Amar the Amazing, mm-hmm. while I'm gone, can you guys still give away $1,000? So he said, absolutely.
1: Why not? You don't have to pull our finger.
0: No.
1: Whatever they say.
0: So you still want to tune in at 7:50 to play Can't Crush Carla and at 8:40 to play Moog's Mega Minute later on today to win $1,000.

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0: so.
1: It's B96 with Moog and Carla Mornings, and I have a bit of a confession to make. I am a bald man.
2: Oh my God.
1: So once in a great while.
2: Oh no.
1: So look, you guys know this. We work down here on the 9th floor, okay? And we see each other down here on the 9th floor.
3: Yeah.
1: A lot of like the business office of B96 is up on the 10th floor. Now, I'm a bald person who I normally wear a hat, and I normally wear a backwards hat.
3: Yeah.
1: And the other day, I was freshly bald, and I was like, you know what? I'm going to let my head breathe.
2: Oh my God, did this just happen? I'm just kidding. Sorry.
1: Breaking news. Again, breaking news. I'm bald. And this was breaking news to some people that we worked with. So you guys have known, obviously, since the beginning that I was bald.
3: Yeah.
1: But we were upstairs the other day and saying hi to some people, and like 3 or 4 people were like, whoa, Moog, you changed your hair. And I was like, changed it?
2: Changed it or removed it?

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1: Appalled.
2: Flabbergasted.
1: Yeah.
2: I was like,
1: how dare they?
2: Because if I'd come up here yesterday, I would have had a backwards hat on. And then I wondered, am I too old now for a backwards hat?
3: No.
2: So what was interesting is the people who are older were saying, yeah, you're too old. The cutoff should be around 25 years old. And the people who were younger were the ones that were saying, like, I don't see the issue.
3: Right. It fits your vibe. It's just got to fit your vibe.
2: Well, and I think it depends on the type of hat you wear, too.
3: Mm-hmm.
2: Right?
1: You're not going to wear a backwards fedora?
2: I'm not going to wear a backwards fedora. Oh, my God.
1: No, here's the thing. I think that it takes a certain level of swag to rock a backwards hat.
3: Right.
1: And some people still have that swag at 40, but some people never had that swag.
2: Right.
1: Like, not even at 15 did they have the swag required to pull off a backwards hat. You, my guy, you've got the swag.
3: You've got it.
2: Well, it is a little bit catfishy, and I had a friend once tell me, and this is very wise words, she said, hats are makeup for men.
1: Hats and beards are makeup for men. That is true.
3: Yeah.
2: Yeah. I mean, the truth is, if I didn't have this beard, and I do have a glorious beard, I lucked out in that I can grow a full beard and it's not like weird and patchy.
1: Mm-hmm. Your hair got confused. They were like, let's go down here.
2: Yeah. It was cold. Let's retreat.
1: Yeah.
2: Yeah. So I got lucky in that, like, God was like, well, you know what? Male pattern baldness, you're going to get that at 20, but we'll give you a beard. Huh?
1: You did start balding early 20s?
2: So, yeah.
1: Wow.
2: It started like thinning. And at one point around 30, I realized that I looked better and I looked younger and I looked cleaner if I just shaved my head.
1: Mr. Clean?
2: Yeah, but the problem is it's upkeep to shave your head every single day. Like, it's a whole thing and it makes a mess and it's not that fun.
1: Yeah, but you like shave it yourself?
2: Yeah.
1: Oh, wow.
2: I used to go to the barber until the pandemic. And then I realized, why am I spending $50 to just have no hair?
1: Walks into the barber bald and walks out bald.
2: Yeah, exactly. Is there an age cutoff? 877-591-9696. Should I just commit to bald and be bald guy walking around all over the place and get a sunburn? Or, because also I'm a ginger, like 10 minutes and crisp.
1: Yeah, sometimes you get the little half moon from the backwards hat.
2: I know.
1: On your forehead.
2: And I always wear my hat backwards, and sometimes I'm like squinting or covering my eyes from the sun. I'm like, I do have a hat on right now.
3: Oh, yeah.
1: Just flip it around.
2: That's the actual purpose of a hat is to protect
1: your face. I'm wondering if there's anybody who thinks that there is an age limit,
2: yeah,
1: like that you should retire said backwards hat.
2: Yeah. 877-591-9696. Call and tell me the truth. I can handle it.
1: Can you?
2: I think. Or I might get defensive and mean. But let's try it. 877-591-9696.

0: So I'm a man with a shiny bald head. Well, it's shiny right now because it's still pretty freshly bald.
1: Why'd you put your hat back on? Let her breathe.
0: You know what? Yeah. You know what?
1: There you go.
0: It does get some nice air when I don't have my hat on.
1: Doesn't it, little breeze?
0: Question is, how old is too old to rock a backwards hat? Because we were talking to some people that we work with, and they said 25. And I'm...
1: not there.
0: I'm no longer 25. Is it weird to be the guy in a backwards hat when I'm going to pick up my kid from daycare?
1: I think it makes you look cool.
0: Or is it fine? 877-591-9696. So, Alyssa and Addison, is there an age cutoff? And if there is, what is that age?
2: Absolutely not. You should wear it in the casket. Don't ever take it off.
0: A backwards hat in the casket. My head is like just lifted up because of the brim of the hat. You know what? I appreciate that. And I bet my wife would approve of that.
1: Just to wear it forever?
0: Or yeah. She'll put a toupee or something on me. She's always wanted to see me with hair.
1: ChatGPT.
0: Yeah, right? Yeah.
1: No, I appreciate you saying that. I think that if I saw a super, super old guy, like just like 92, walking down the street with a backwards hat, I'd be like, look at that guy living life.
0: Yeah, you know what? And it's true. And generationally, things are different. It used to be weird if you saw an old person with a tattoo. Now it's not.
1: Now we're going to see a lot of old people with full sleeves.
0: Yeah, exactly. Thank you so much, Alyssa. I appreciate that. Jackie in Chicago. So your husband rocks a backwards hat, too. How old is he?
3: He's 48 years old.
0: He's 48. And does it still look good rocking the backwards hat? Or do you ever think like, I don't know, man?
3: No way. Every time I see him with a backwards hat on, I'm like, hey, get over here.
1: Ooh, you think he looks good.
0: Did you say sit over here?
1: Get over here. Oh. Or sit, I mean.
0: I was like, what are you getting at on our radio right now? This is B96. You can't get too dirty. Thank you so much for that. All right, so 48. I mean, if he could do it at 48, then I can do it at 40.
1: Yeah, but I'm telling you, it's a swag thing.
0: It is. So it depends on the person.
1: It depends on how cool a person is.
0: So not everybody can pull it off. Let's ask, Blake is new Lennox. So is there an age cutoff for a guy wearing a backwards hat? And if there is, what is it?
4: Yeah, what's up, guys? I would say it kind of just depends on the person. Like, for me, I feel like me and you are the exact same way. So I'm 32. I shaved my head. I got a beard. I've been wearing a backwards hat since I was probably like 12 years old.
0: Yeah.
1: So, and he will for 12 more years.
4: If that's something that you've been doing for a long time, then people know you to, you know, do that thing in that style, then just keep it on going, man.
0: It is. And I don't know if you feel like I do, but sometimes at the end of the day, it is nice to take that hat off. I feel like it's the same as when women get to take their bra off at the end of the day, and you're like, now my head can breathe.
4: Yeah.
0: Sometimes I'll get in the car after work, and I'll be like, all right, you sit here safely in the passenger seat. I buckle it in. And then I just let my head breathe.
4: And then if you wear snapback hats, you got to rotate between forward and backwards, because you'll get that sun mark.
0: The button, you get the half moon. I used to wear fitted hats, and at some point along the line, I switched to the snapbacks. Yeah. No, I know exactly what
1: you're
0: talking about.
1: You needed more breathing room.
0: And I do get that sunburn, the half moon, crescent moon.
1: It.
0: Yeah. All right. Well, so far, nobody has said that...
1: That you look bad if you're older and you wear a backwards hat.
0: Only the calls coming from inside the house, only people that we work with have said that it's inappropriate to be over 25 wearing a backwards hat.
1: I think, to be fair, I know the people that said that to you, and they wouldn't look cool wearing a backwards hat.
0: That's true.
1: Right?
0: That's true.
1: It's not their style. They wouldn't get it. They wouldn't get the swag that is required.
0: They don't get the vibe.
1: No.
0: All right. Everybody seems to agree.
1: To support the hat.
0: Eddie in Ravenswood says, from one baldy to another, rock the hat. He doesn't wear a hat. He lets his bald head shine.
1: You know what else you have? I'm just going to shower you with compliments. You have a very nicely shaped head.
0: For the most part.
1: Like,
0: there's a little bit of a flat spot. I'm guessing that, you know, I was the third baby, so
1: you weren't held as much.
0: I was probably propped up on the couch with a bottle. There's a little bit of a flat spot
1: tiny,
0: back there.
1: Tiny, but like, for the most part, it's round.
0: Yeah, yeah,
1: you know?
0: Front facing, we're good to go.
1: Somebody said you should try different kinds of hats for a week and see if you could change it up a little, at least.
0: Well, that's right. Debbie from Florida said her guy wears a cowboy hat.
1: Cowboy hat. I think you could rock a cowboy hat.
0: Headphones and a cowboy hat. Cool vibe.
1: Yeah.
0: I could try the fedora route. I always feel like people who wear a fedora might stink.
1: I don't know if I would think you were as cool with a fedora as I do with a snapback.

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0: B96 with Mogan Carla Mornings. All right, so football season is here.
1: Woo! It's arrived.
0: And at the end of football season, there's this thing they do called the Super Bowl. And that's like the big game of all the big games, right?

0: Never heard of it. Tell me more of this crazy bowl of soup. Are you telling me?
1: So many people watch this thing. They charge like $1 billion for a 30-second commercial.
0: Okay.
2: Yeah.
1: And there's always this halftime show where they try to find like the biggest star in the world that they can to put at this halftime show.
0: And what do they call this halftime show?
1: What do they call it now? The Apple TV halftime show?
2: Yeah,
0: or
2: something
0: whatever
2: like that.
0: Sponsored by it.
2: Yeah.
1: Yeah. So there are. So ESPN has released this sort of power rankings of possibilities of who might. And a lot of this is like speculation, rumor of who might perform at the Super Bowl. And on this list, tell me what you think of this list, okay?
2: Okay.
1: SZA is on the list.
0: Mm.
1: Yeah, I kind of thought, does she have the hits, the bangers, the fame?
0: I love her.
2: Yeah, but not for a halftime
0: show. A little
2: low
0: tempo, though.
2: Yeah.
1: Olivia Rodrigo.
2: She hasn't earned her stripes
0: too
2: yet.
0: Too young.
1: Okay, I kind of thought the same thing. Dua Lipa? Dua Lipa, no.
2: Yes. I would live for that. She would probably have to have a guess, but yes.
1: She would do a good job,
2: yeah.
1: But no.
0: Nah, it's not giving Super Bowl to me either.
1: Charlie XCX?
2: Hell yeah.
1: You're going with people you like. You need to be objective.
0: Yeah,
1: so
0: yeah.
1: These are potential Super Bowl halftime show performers.
0: Not yet.
2: Okay. Not yet.
1: Cardi B?
0: Yes.
1: Okay. Cardi B, I think, could at least put on a fun show.
0: She could put on a fun show.
1: Cardi B, they would probably want guests because of, icon status.
0: This isn't about just the music. This is about who can perform.
2: Bring the vibe.
0: Right.
2: Sure, Cardi.
1: Okay, now things are about to get interesting. Miley Cyrus.
0: Yes, if she starts with Party in the USA.
1: Okay. Mm-hmm. Oh, yeah. She would have to. Jay-Z. Yeah. I think Jay-Z could single-handedly do that. And I don't think Jay-Z would need a guest.
0: No.
1: Take Jay-Z 2026 out, okay? And I'm not trying to sound like the old wise man here. But you guys weren't of age in 1999, 2000, 2001 when Jay-Z was putting out banger after banger. Big Pimpin', all that.
0: Uh-huh.
1: I think Jay-Z could do it. Now, Jay-Z also is in charge of the Super Bowl halftime show.
0: So he can do it whenever he wants to.
2: Yeah.
1: Now here's where things get real interesting. Harry Styles and Justin Bieber are the top contenders.
2: Mm.
1: What do you think of those two names? Harry Styles?
2: Again, no, he
1: you
2: hasn't
1: don't think
2: earned
1: Harry
2: that
1: Styles?
2: Yet.
1: Harry
2: Styles? No, he doesn't have enough bangers. Like
1: he is a worldwide superstar.
0: He's literally doing like multiple shows at Soldier Field, which is another stadium right now.
2: Right. But what is he gonna do? Like watermelon sugar for like the whole 15 minutes?
1: Yes. Why not?
2: And you know, that'd be cute, but not for a halftime.
1: He's got watermelon sugar, he's got As It Was, he's got some hits.
0: That's fun.
1: He's got some friends.
2: Yeah.
1: That could possibly join him.
2: Name of his last album again?
1: I thought you were gonna say what was the name of that group. One Direction was the name of the group he was in.
0: Party all the time.
1: And dance occasionally.
0: Dance occasionally.
2: Yeah,
1: disco
2: barely close.
1: All the time and love occasionally.
2: You can't name two Harry Styles albums.
0: So that doesn't matter.
1: Harry's
0: no one
1: house,
0: knows
1: disco's.
0: The name of any albums.
1: Yeah, who needs that?
0: Kids all the time, no disco one, occasionally.
1: We're talking, yes
2: that's correct.
1: And Harry's house.
0: Yes.
2: Yes, you have to perform, but you also have to have songs that people want to see perform.
1: Why are you such a hater, Ahmad?
2: I think Justin Bieber is the bigger pick. That's why.
0: Okay, and I will say Justin Bieber would absolutely kill it. It would be amazing. I mean, he literally just performed at the first ever FIFA halftime show, and I'll give him that.
2: Yeah.
0: And I'm not saying that he's not better than Harry Styles, but I do think we need to give Harry Styles his flowers.
2: Absolutely. He's a great performer. For the Super Bowl, I don't see it.
0: Okay, picture this, though.
1: Okay.
0: Okay? The lights are down low.
1: Okay.
0: And you hear, dun, dun, dun, dun, dun. And then all the members of One Direction
1: come up
0: that are
2: with
0: now
2: us that
0: today.
2: Would be iconic. Yeah.
0: That's how he starts. And then they all, you know, go away after What Makes You Beautiful. And then he starts with his own songs.
1: Yeah. You know,
0: isn't
1: there beef? Like Zayn would never, right?
2: Zayn, I don't think would.
1: Isn't he like way out on that? But for an opportunity to perform at the Super Bowl, he might.
0: There are seven people on this earth that I hate with a passion. A burning passion of 1,000 suns. And if they told me that
1: you had to perform with them?
0: I had to perform with them and the bag was looking right, I'd kiss them in the mouth if I had to.
1: Okay, you know what? But the bag isn't looking right because they don't pay for the Super Bowl. They famously don't pay you for those performances.
2: Yeah. Oh.
1: But what ends up happening is every single year at the Super Bowl, those artists, their streaming numbers and people buy their music and such.
0: Catapulted into.
1: Yeah, so they do make money, but they don't actually literally get paid for that performance.
0: Oh.
1: But they do end up making money.
2: Yeah.
0: Okay.
2: On the back end, for
1: and
2: sure.
1: And usually they end up all over the Billboard charts and stuff again. Like, yeah. It's good exposure, as they say. All right, but
0: Watermelon
1: what about,
0: Sugar High.
1: What about Justin Bieber?
2: Justin Bieber, hit after hit. Boyfriend, baby.
1: Yeah.
0: Oh,
2: like,
0: yeah.
2: Like, can you imagine, you baby? What do you mean, sorry?
0: Swag.
1: Remember
0: Beauty and the Beat?
2: Beauty and the Beats.
0: Yeah.
2: Oh, come
0: gosh.
2: On now.
1: So we all vote yes on Justin Bieber, but not Harry.
0: I vote yes on Harry.
1: Okay.
2: I would be more excited for Justin Bieber. But if Harry was picked, I'd be like, okay, I might go grab a snack during that time. No shade.
0: Oh, I need my One Directioners to stand up right now.
2: I like Harry.
1: If this was 2012, I would be fired. I would ask the building security to watch out for you when you leave.
2: Yeah, yeah.
1: Yeah.
0: You don't think Harry Styles has what it takes to be the Super Bowl halftime performer?
2: No. Right. Not
0: okay.
2: really.
0: There are girls fighting for their lives right now to get Harry Styles tickets.
2: Yeah.
0: And you're just like, eh.
2: Yeah.

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0: It's B96. 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Give us a call and share at 877-591-9696. This comes from these United pilots who turned out to, they realized it was a dad and his daughter that were like on the same runway at the same time, and they were both talking to air traffic control. And just in their, you know, conversation, they realized they were speaking to each other, but somebody else interjected.
1: Follow the dash 8, United 108.
2: Pops?
1: Hello. Where are you at?
2: About to part one right. Safe travels.
1: Bye-bye.
3: That's your daughter?
1: Apparently.
2: What?
3: But your daughter's a pilot. Aren't you proud, Papa?
1: Sort of.
3: Is she still living in your house?
1: Oh, no, but she is on my cell phone plan.
3: She's not allowed off a cell phone plan until she get married.
1: Thanks.
3: I was on my mama's cell phone plan until I got married.
2: I am single.
3: Oh, well, see, you got to stay on daddy's cell phone plan.
4: Wait, this is they're still using their pilot voice while, like, bantering.
5: So yeah.
4: I am single, apparently.
0: Yeah.
5: It's in for it.
0: It's so funny. I also think it's funny that he's like, you must be a proud papa. Sort of.
4: Sort of. What?
0: What?
4: Do you have any idea how hard it is to become a pilot?
5: Right.
0: All he does is go, so I'm sort of proud. And then he's like, and she's still on my phone plan. Tell us that you resent your daughter without telling us
5: right.
0: that you resent your daughter. Anyway, she is a pilot, which I think that's a cool profession. You should be, and she followed in your footsteps,
4: oh,
0: Dad.
4: They make at least like 6 figures.
0: Bang,
4: and
0: right?
4: I think once you're a commercial pilot, which it sounds like they are because
0: yeah,
4: they were on similar
0: runways.
4: They're
0: United, yeah.
4: Oh, there you go. I think once, I could be so wrong, but I almost dated a pilot once. And I think you can make up to like $400,000 a year
0: in
4: like your first... like 4 years.
5: Nice.
4: Like it's like some why like can she afford her own plan? Absolutely.
0: Probably.
4: Absolutely
0: yeah.
4: She can.
0: Yeah.
5: It's the principle though. You're the dad. Pay the bill.
4: Pay the bill.
0: Yeah, yeah. Are you two are both on your parents' phone plans, right?
5: Yes. And I don't know about that marriage thing. I might stay on there till I die.
4: Oh, I'm going to be on my parents' cell phone plan until I guess until either of them pass. But yeah, like, I'm staying.
0: And then
4: on
0: when
4: that.
0: They pass, you're gonna have to like get into their account and rescue your phone number.
5: Mm-hmm.
4: I added myself as like a.
0: Oh okay.
5: Oh yeah, authorized user. Me
4: yeah,
5: too.
4: I'm an authorized user.
5: Yes, me too.
0: So you're an authorized user.
4: Yeah, I'm just using my parents. No, you know
0: you're
4: what?
0: You're just not. Paying the bill.
4: I'm on my parents' phone plan, but they forget to pay it all the time, so our phone gets shut off.
5: Oh no.

0: cold.
1: So I have considered leaving.
2: Yeah, so there are inconveniences in this, right, in some instances.
1: But at the end of the day, yeah, I think one of my favorite things to do is to go back home and go to the store and get an upgrade.
2: Yeah.
1: Because it's free.
2: Yeah.
1: Well, it's not for me.
2: Free for you.
0: Yeah.
2: 877-591-9696. How old are you and what are your parents still paying for? Call us this morning and share. So I found out that, so my wife and her mom share a credit card and apparently have since she was like 18.
1: Well, yeah, because not to like put your wife's business out there, but she's 36.
2: Yeah.
1: And a whole PhD doctor psychologist.
2: Yeah, she's been an adult as long as she was a kid.
1: Yeah.
2: And yeah, and she's a whole doctor. And apparently that credit card pays for our daughter's swim school. I didn't even know this. I was like, wait, so for 2 years we have not been paying this? This is fantastic.
1: And her mom just pays the bill.
2: Yeah, she doesn't care.
1: I love that.
0: That's her grandbaby. Yeah. Of course she does it.
2: 877-591-9696. Give us a call. How old are you and what are your parents still paying for?
1: Because they love you.
2: Because they love
0: so
2: you
0: so much.
2: Or maybe they don't even know.
1: Exactly. They have no clue.

0: It's B96 with Mogan Carla Mornings, and we want to know, how old are you and what are your parents still paying for? At 877-591-9696, Kaylee and Joliet, part of the Mogan Carla Mornings Mafia. Kaylee, first off, how old are you? And then tell us, what is it that your parents are still paying for?
1: Hi, good morning.
2: Good morning.
1: I am 42.
0: All right.
1: And they still pay for my car insurance. I'm not done.
0: Okay.
1: And I have a shared credit card with my mom.
2: Ah! Wait, I didn't catch the second thing. It was car insurance and then...
1: cell phone.
0: Oh, your cell phone. Damn, okay.
2: That's a trifecta.
0: I guess I'm going to flip this around and ask, what is it that you pay for, Kaylee?
1: All my other bills.
0: Okay, all right, I'll give you that.
2: Her mortgage.
0: All right.
3: Yeah.
2: Her health insurance.
0: You pay all that stuff.
3: I aspire to be like you, Kaylee.
0: Yeah, you know what? How do we get that gig?
2: Yeah, Kaylee, are you an only child? Because this is giving only child energy.
1: I'm not, actually.
3: No, you're just the favorite.
0: Or your parents are ballers.
1: Listen, no, we have a family plan for our cell phone. So my brother, who's older... is also on it.
0: Okay.
3: Okay.
0: Yeah.
2: Wow.
0: That's really sweet of your parents. The car insurance thing.
1: It was cheaper for me just to go on their plan than to have my own.
0: Well, yeah.
2: Cheaper? Yeah, it's free.
1: So.
0: Yeah.
3: Okay.
2: That's it.
1: I'm spoiled. I don't know
2: what you... You know what?
3: Yes. She's not spoiled. She's economically... taken care of.
2: There you go. No,
0: what kind of rebrand is that?
2: The good kind.
0: Economically taken care of.
2: Have you ever told anybody, like, oh, my parents got me my first car, and then they're like mad at you because your parents love you?
3: Right.
2: Yeah,
3: yes.
2: We're not mad at you, Kaylee, for your parents loving you.
1: I mean, do they want the money every month? Yeah.
0: Probably.
1: Do they make me give it to them? No.
0: They're not bill collectors. They're parents. And you know what I feel like? So, obviously, I have a little kid, so I am responsible for everything in her life. But I feel like, yeah, I would be the same way as an adult, especially, like, if I have the ability. Like, why am I going to let my daughter stress over money?
2: Right.
0: You know?
1: Right.
0: When I could just pay that. Now, there are some people who are probably like, this is the problem with this generation, because they should learn how to fend for themselves, but also... we'll take care of it.
2: It was funny because my sister, I'm still on my parents' phone plan, but she left my parents' phone plan because they got in a fight one day, and she was like, I'm an adult and I'm going to pay my own phone bill. And they were like, okay.
0: Okay, we'll
2: you're really going to show us.
0: Yeah, save us money.
2: Very recently, she was like, oh, if you want, you could just join my phone plan.
0: She said to your parents?
2: No, like to me.
0: Oh, to you?
2: So either way, y'all,
0: you're taking
2: care of.
0: Never
2: paying for this.
0: Well,
1: either way, you're good to go.
0: And I imagine by the time you end up in a situation where you'll have to pay it, you'll probably be married to somebody who'll pay it.
2: But that's awesome, Kaylee. Credit card, car insurance, and the phone bill.
0: Use that credit card before anything else, honestly.
1: I have to ask for permission before I can use that.
0: Okay. All right. So it's good for emergencies or something.
1: Yeah. Yeah.
0: Yeah. A good backup is a...
2: Fine.
0: Yeah. All right. Well, you're on your way home?
3: Woo-woo.
1: Not yet, but okay. I'm just going to be sitting here listening to you guys.
0: Oh, okay. Well, now that we know that, we're going to put on the best show that we can.
2: Best show of our lives.
0: Yeah.
1: Right.

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0: It's B96 with Moog and Carla Mornings, and it's time for the Truth Jar. Ahmad has a jar in front of him. It's a glass jar. Inside is a bunch of questions that are folded up. And the way the Truth Jar works is he pulls out a question, and then we all have to answer it. And we have to swear to tell the truth, the whole truth, and nothing but the truth. And Ahmad, what is today's question?
1: What is the meanest thing you have ever done?
0: Okay, and the deal is it has to be the absolute truth, no matter if it gets us canceled or destroys our lives.
2: The meanest thing.
1: I can go first because I feel like mine's deserved.
2: Oh, like they deserved it?
1: Yeah.
2: And I bet they did. Tell us.
1: The guy I dated before my current boyfriend, not only did I catch him cheating, it was recorded and posted online.
2: Oh, no.
0: There's a video?
1: For OnlyFans. And he tried to be like, before I met you.
2: He doesn't know that OnlyFans has timestamps, right?
1: Yeah. And also, he had a scar from our hiking trip in the video. I had to analyze it.
0: Oh, so you watched this.
1: I had to analyze it.
0: I could never watch it.
1: I was heartbroken.
2: Okay, but you do know the question is, what's the meanest thing you did, not what's the meanest thing that was done to you?
1: Yeah. So I, in turn, took a gallon of water and poured it in his gas tank.
2: That'll do it.
1: And the car was unusable after that. How do I know that? Because I was dumb enough to get back with him and he had no car.
0: And you destroyed his car.
1: Yeah.
0: Is it that easy to destroy a car?
1: Well,
0: I've heard that you could put sugar in a gas tank and it ruins
1: sugar
0: it too.
1: Sugar too, but water, they can drain like the gas tank and all that stuff. But his car was so old that it was like, might as well just get rid of it.
0: Wow.
1: Yeah.
0: So you destroyed a car.
1: Yeah. Yeah.
0: Okay, that's pretty mean.
2: Yeah.
0: All right. It's the truth jar. The question is, what is the meanest thing you've ever done? What's yours, Carla?
2: Mine was in high school, so I'd like to preface that like I was really young.
0: Okay.
2: And I also think it was deserved. I was friends with this girl named Olivia, and she didn't have like too many friends, but I was like, I'm going to be your friend because I know what it's like to not have too many friends, right? And Olivia decided to backstab me and steal my boyfriend.
0: Mm-hmm.
2: And I was very upset about it because I was like, what do you mean? I was your friend. I protected you. And so she used to edit her pictures to make certain parts of her body more
0: voluptuous. I knew that was coming.
2: And she had posted a picture on Twitter of her and a friend where she had made her buttocks larger.
0: Oh,
2: and I
1: not Facetune in the butt.
2: Yeah. And I knew the other girl in the picture. And so I was like, hey, send me that picture. It's so cute. And so the girl sent me the original picture. And then I posted them on Twitter side by side.
0: Oh, my God, Carla.
2: I know.
1: No, I love it, though.
2: I know. I

0: not my proudest
1: she
0: moment.
1: She stole your man.
0: She stole my man. And she was wearing True Religions. So I hashtag untrue religions because she's lying. Which is really clever. I'm sorry.
2: That is very clever.
3: That's clever. But the side by side, I mean, this is like, brutal. You're like straight up, I'm being mean right now.
0: Yes. Yeah. You asked me what the mean. I'm not proud.
3: Yeah.
0: I'm not proud, but.
3: No, I appreciate the truth.
0: It's the truth.
3: Untrue religion, though.
0: It happened. I did apologize for it.
3: Okay, well, that's fair. That's something.
0: I did apologize.
1: I did not.
3: So again, it's the truth jar, and we're all sharing the meanest things that we've ever done. I and a friend pranked a coworker that we work with, and I will say, I think it was deserved. This person was probably my biggest like adult life bully. Mm. I was like 21, and it was somebody that I worked with at the time, and he just was always like hot and cold and just kind of mean to me. But he was somebody that liked to boast and brag about his conquests.
0: Oh, like people we've slept with.
3: Yeah, and we all were like, it's not true. Like, he's a liar. Like, we could tell that he's kind of a liar. So we created a fake MySpace page. This is 2000, I want to say 8.
1: Okay.
3: And we created a woman named Larissa. And it was real pictures, but from somebody from a different state, like just random.
0: Okay, so you catfished.
3: Yeah, we catfished him. And so he started chatting with this person and telling us about this person.
0: Larissa.
3: Larissa was her name, and we even coordinated a meetup. So I worked at a radio station, and across the street from the radio station was this place called Sammy's Wood-Fired Pizza, and it was like an all-night bar.
1: Okay.
3: And so from the radio station window, we could see Sammy's. And we told, as her, we said, I can't wait to meet you. Meet me at Sammy's Wood-Fired Pizza. Bring balloons. I love balloons.
1: Okay.
3: So there we are standing across the street, and we see him walk up with balloons. And he's standing there in front of Sammy's Wood-Fired Pizza. And then he went in, and he waited, and he waited, and Larissa never came.
1: Oh, that's good, though.
3: He used to get on the radio and shout her out and be like, shout out my girl Larissa who's listening.
1: No,
3: and it was this made up girl. And then
0: it was you.
3: And it was me. And then he told us that he had sex with her.
0: With Larissa?
3: With Larissa, who doesn't exist, in a Walgreens parking lot.
1: Oh.
0: To this day, does he know Larissa was you?
3: No.
1: Wow.
3: I haven't been in touch with this person in like 10, 15 years. So I'm comfortable sharing the story, but yeah.
1: That's good payback.
3: Yeah.
1: Honestly.
3: Yeah.
0: That's elaborate.
3: Yeah, it was pretty elaborate. And then we used Larissa to scam other people. And it turned into just a service. So if we knew that somebody was like cheating in their relationship, Larissa would hit them up and expose them.
0: Gosh,
1: you were the original Neve from Catfish almost.
0: Yeah,
3: this is MySpace. This is before Catfish. This is like 2008. So there you go.
1: Wow.
3: So Neve owes me money.
0: No, you're like the opposite of Neve because you are the Catfish.
1: Oh, yeah.
3: So there you go. So that's the meanest thing I ever did.
0: Now every Larissa I meet for the rest of my life.
3: You're going to wonder.
0: I'm going to think, is this just Logan
3: Away? Listen, it's been almost 20 years. I don't have time for that now.
0: Sure.
1: I think we all deserve to be mean in our scenario.
0: Yeah.
3: Sometimes we're mean and we're humans and that's all right.
0: It's warranted.
3: Yeah, yeah, and we were younger then, right?
1: Yes. Yeah.
0: Right. Mine was over a decade ago. Yours was over a decade ago.
1: Mine was like 6 years ago.
3: There you go.
0: That's okay.
3: You're young.
1: Yeah.
3: All right.

0: B96 with Moog, Carla, and Ahmad the Amazing, and we are playing the number game. And this is a thing that's like trending online, right?
1: Yes. Mm-hmm.
0: And so both me and Carla have numbers stuck to our heads.
2: Yes.
0: And we have to guess those numbers based on questions that we ask.
1: Yeah. So, for example, let's say Moog's number was 3.
0: Okay.
1: And he were to ask, like, would it be okay if I had this many kids?
0: Mm-hmm. Okay, yeah.
1: Like, would I be able to handle it?
0: Yeah.
1: And then I'd be like, yeah.
0: And then we just ask questions to narrow it down.
1: Yes.
0: And then finally, hopefully, we guess. Is there a winner involved?
2: I guess whoever does it the fastest, I'll time.
0: Okay, so Ahmad the Amazing is going to time this.
1: There's some serious coffee on the line right now.
0: Oh, is that what the okay? All right. Whoever wins gets free coffee. Okay. I like that.
1: Ahmad, you got a coffee just for existing.
2: Thank you.
0: All right, so I'm gonna go first. There is a number stuck to my head. It's
1: post-it. But I want to tell the listeners what your number is so that they know we're guessing.
2: Turn down your headphones.
1: His number is 17.
2: Okay, you can come back.
1: Did you hear us?
3: Uh-uh.
1: Okay, good.
2: Okay.
1: Start asking questions, King.
0: All right, so I have a number on my head. If I drank this many beers, would I pass out?
2: You'd get close to it.
1: No. Okay. But yeah, you'd get close to it. Like, you'd definitely be drunk.
0: Okay, if I ran this many miles, would I be tired?
1: Yes.
2: Yeah, very.
0: Okay. If I had this many cookies, would I enjoy it or start to feel sick?
1: I think you could still enjoy
2: it. You could still enjoy
1: that.
2: It's just
1: at the verge.
2: Yeah.
0: Is my number 7?
2: No.
1: No.
0: Oh, okay. All right, because I could probably pound 7 cookies pretty easily.
2: Yeah.
0: If I had this many cinnamon rolls, would I be sick?
2: You'd be exploding, yeah.
0: Oh, interesting. Okay. So I
1: love how all your questions are food related. Are you hungry?
0: Well, no, not necessarily. Oh, I feel like, my number's about to fall off my head. Okay. If I paid this many dollars for a movie ticket, would I be happy or mad?
2: It's the standard.
1: It's a standard nowadays.
0: Yeah. Oh, is my number 10?
1: No. What movie theater do you go to?
2: Let me get the hookup over there.
0: Hold on. No, that's a matinee. Is my number 15?
2: Close,
1: but no.
0: Okay. All right. Again, we're playing the number game. I have a number stuck to my head, and I'm asking questions. Ah!
2: Oh, don't look.
0: The number fell off my head.
2: Don't look. It's okay.
0: Okay. If I called my ex this many times,
2: crazy.
0: Without her calling back, it would be crazy.
1: Yes. Uh-huh.
0: Okay. Is my number 12?
1: No.
2: And we're

0: coming up on the 2 minute mark. I feel like I should cut you off. I'll give you one more guess. One more question.
1: If I held my breath for this many seconds, would I need to take a breath?
2: Yes. Yeah.
1: Oh, man, I'm so lost. I feel like it could be 20 or it could be 11.
0: No.
2: No. You were closer when you first said 15.
0: Yeah.
1: Is my number 14?
0: That's your last guess.
2: No.
0: You're like, so, should we tell him the number? Yes. Your number was 17.
1: Oh.
0: You were so close.
1: Damn. All right. So how long was that? Took too long to not get it.
0: Yeah, that was like 2 minutes and 15 seconds.
2: I'm going to crush you so hard.
1: All right. So it's the number game. And now Carla has a number stuck to her head, and she has to ask questions until she gets it correctly.
2: Yes. Okay. But you have to tell the audience what my number is.
0: Oh, yeah. Okay. Go la, la, la, la.
1: Okay.
3: Her number is 38.
1: Okay.
3: 38.
1: All right. Well, come back, Carla. Come back. All right.
2: No, that's how you know I really couldn't speak.
1: All right. Ask your questions.
2: If I got married at this age, would people be happy for me? Or would they think I was too young?
0: They'd be happy.
1: I think they'd be like, okay, it's time, girl.
0: Yeah. Yeah.
2: So I'm in my 30s. Okay.
1: Are you?
2: Hopefully. If I paid this much for my meal, would I be at a fast food restaurant?
0: No. Well, maybe Five Guys Burgers and Fries. Okay.
1: Yeah, maybe depends on the fast food restaurant. Yeah. Hopefully not.
2: Like, would this be too much at Chipotle?
0: Yes.
1: If for just one, yeah. Yes. Yeah, okay. Yeah. Unless you were hungry.
2: Okay. If I was this age, could I rent a car?
0: Yeah.
1: Oh, absolutely.
2: Oh, yeah. Okay. Okay.
1: Yeah. Yeah.
2: Okay. Would I have, if I was this age, would I have already had my 30, flirty, and thriving birthday party?
0: Yes.
2: Okay. So I'm in my 30s for sure, I think.
1: Well, you're over 30.
2: I'm over 30. Okay.
1: Again, this is the numbers game. Carla has a number taped to her head, and she is asking questions, hoping that we can, so that she can guess her number.
2: Can I run for president if I'm this age?
1: Yes.
0: Yeah.
2: Oh, okay.
0: You would have a hard time getting a vote, though.
2: Oh, okay.
0: I think.
1: You know what? You're giving a little too much.
0: Oh, sorry. Sorry.
2: Okay. How many marathons could I run if I ran this many miles?
0: Oh, that's too specific. You're making us do math.
1: More than one.
0: Mm-hmm.
2: Okay, so 26 plus 26.
0: Moog wins in 20 seconds.
2: Oh, no. Okay.
1: Better start asking questions.
2: Is my number 40?
0: No.
1: You can't just start going through every number.
2: Okay.
0: One more question, one more guess.
2: Okay. Am I younger or older than Moog?
0: Younger.
1: Oh, damn.
2: Am I 36?
0: No.
2: Am I 38?
1: Yes.
0: And with that, it's time. Moog wins.
2: Yay! How old am I?
0: You're 38, yeah.
1: You're 38.
2: Oh, okay. I technically did guess it, but...
0: At the final second.
1: Well, you were just going through numbers at that point.
2: Okay, this is fun, though.
1: This is fun, though. I don't think either of us get coffee out of this.
0: No, you guys both did bad.
2: Yeah, that was bad.
0: You see what I did there? 1738.
1: 1738! Oh, might be amazing. All right, look at you.
2: You're funny.
1: Wow, we didn't even consider that.
2: There's hair attached to my paper now.
1: All right. Well, that was fun. Thanks a lot.
0: Yes. Of course.
1: Moog, there's something you could do at work today. It's Moog and Carla Mornings on B96.

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1: Can't Crush Carla.
2: It's Can't Crush Carla, brought to you by Planet Fitness. Lauren in Crown Point is going to attempt to crush you today, Carla, for a chance at $1,000. Hi, Lauren.
3: Hi.
2: What's up? You think you got what it takes?
3: I do. Carla needs to leave the room now.
2: Oh, okay. She took it upon herself. All right.
4: Well,
2: she is doing just that. We are going to ask you 5 pop culture questions, Lauren. Get more correct than Carla. Crush Carla. And that $1,000 is yours. Here we go with question number 1. The head of HBO is giving rave reviews about the upcoming second season of Heated Rivalry. He said, quote, "I have no doubt this season will live up to the hype of the first." True or false, Heated Rivalry is based on a book?
3: True.
2: Question number 2. Michael B. Jordan is on the cover of the October issue of Vogue. In what film does Michael B. Jordan play a boxer? Question number 3. Kim Kardashian was recently awarded €1 after being robbed in Paris in 2016. Which one of Kim Kardashian's kids just did a show in Chicago?
3: North?
2: Question number 4. The Chicago Bears just announced some of the foods that'll be at Soldier Field this upcoming season, including pork belly ramen, barbecue shy fries, and sushi pops. Which Chicago Bears player is known for painting his nails?
3: I have no idea. Pass.
2: All right. Question number 5. Burger King is collaborating with Hello Kitty and friends to release new toys for their junior meals. A rare golden Hello Kitty is also rumored to be part of the collection. What color is Hello Kitty's bow on her original Sanrio design?
3: Pink.
2: All right. Let's get Carla back in here. While she's on the way in, I see that the fun fact about you is that you can say all 50 states in under 15 seconds. Would you care to give it a go?
3: Oh, my God, no. I mean, I can.
2: But okay, let's try it. Let's try it. See how you do. You ready?
3: Yeah. Do I win $1,000 if I say all 50 states?
2: No.
3: Okay.
2: Time starts now. Go.
3: Alabama, Alaska, Arizona, Arkansas, California, Colorado, Connecticut, Delaware, Florida, Georgia, Hawaii, Idaho, Indiana, Iowa, Kansas, Kentucky, Louisiana, Maine, Maryland, Massachusetts, Michigan, Minnesota, Mississippi, Missouri, Montana, Nebraska, Nevada, New Hampshire, New Jersey, Pennsylvania, Rhode Island, South Dakota, Texas, East Vermont, Virginia, Washington, West Virginia, Wisconsin, Wyoming.
2: Okay, you did in 17 seconds.
4: Oh.
2: But that's because you stopped and said, what state? Wow.
4: Wait, at one point I just heard.
2: I could tell there were states. Now, can I verify that you said all 50? Absolutely
4: nope.
2: Not. It went by too fast, but
3: I learned the song in the first grade, I think.
2: All right.
3: I just said the
2: word. Welcome back, Carla. So, while she can recite all 50 states, I think, in 17 or so seconds,

0: We know she can do it in under 15. She's done it before. Just okay. I put her on the spot. She only got two correct in Can't Crush Carla.
1: Ooh, okay.
0: All right, so let's see how you do. Question number one. The head of HBO is giving rave reviews about the upcoming second season of Heated Rivalry. He said, quote, "I have no doubt this season will live up to the hype of the first." True or false, Heated Rivalry is based on a book.
1: This is true.
0: It's true.
1: Because I think the art on the covers is cheesy.
0: Oh, really?
1: Yeah, but like most romance novels.
0: Sure. Know. Question number two. Michael B. Jordan is on the cover of the October issue of Vogue. In what film does Michael B. Jordan play a boxer?
1: Creed.
0: Very good.
1: And Creed 2. And Creed 3.
0: All right. Question number three. Kim Kardashian was recently awarded €1 after being robbed in Paris in 2016. Allegedly.
1: You don't think that really happened?
0: Remember, there's a little controversy around it, right?
1: Yeah. Oh!
0: Around whether or not that really happened or if it was just a thing.
1: Oh. Well, there's no way she could fake a whole trial, right?
0: I don't know. I wasn't there.
2: Anyway, Kim. Don't talk about Kim.
0: Which one of Kim Kardashian's kids just did a show in Chicago?
1: Oh, Northwest.
0: That's right.
1: Yes.
0: All right. Question number four. The Chicago Bears just announced some of the foods that will be at Soldier Field this upcoming season, including pork belly ramen, barbecue shy fries, and sushi pops.
1: That's right.
0: Which Chicago Bears player is known for painting his nails?
1: Caleb Williams.
0: That's right. That's right. That's right.
1: Yes, yes.
0: Question number five. Burger King's collaborating with Hello Kitty and friends to release new toys for their junior meals. A rare golden Hello Kitty is also rumored to be a part of the collection. Ooh. What color is Hello Kitty's bow on her original Sanrio design?
1: It's red.
0: It's red, and you were so close, Lauren.
1: And her sister. So Hello Kitty, fun fact, has a twin sister, and her twin sister's bow is yellow.
0: Oh, now Lauren had guessed pink. But it's red.
1: Oh, in the original, it's red, but I've seen the pink version a lot more.
2: Yeah, wow. Me too. Oh, my God. I suck. I'm sorry.
1: No!
0: You don't suck. You don't be so mean. So, Lauren, unfortunately, you know what you do have to say, though, right?
2: Oh, I did not crush Carla, and I suck, but B96 is awesome.
0: Well,
1: we don't think you suck. In fact, you might not have gotten more than two, but I probably can only name, like, 12 states. So
0: total,
1: it's
0: yeah.
1: Okay.
0: In any amount of time.
2: Oh, yeah.
0: Well, we appreciate you. Having you on, and hope you have a great day, okay?
2: Thank you. B96 is awesome.
0: Aw,
1: you're awesome.
0: And you don't suck, all right? I want you to leave knowing that you don't suck.
2: All right, thanks.
0: All right.
2: Bye.
0: We'll do this again tomorrow at 7:50 for another chance to win $1,000 on B96.
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1: All right, so Sally is in back of the yards, and she wants to dump her boyfriend because he stinks, literally.
2: So he works in the seafood department, which makes my apartment reek every time he comes home after work.
1: Oh, so he smells like fish.
2: Like straight up fish.
3: But he's such a hardworking man, though. That's like a reminder that you're dating someone employed.
1: That's true.
2: I guess.
1: Okay, tell us about you guys. Tell us about the relationship.
2: Totally. We've been seeing each other for like 5 months, and I really enjoy, you know, his company. He's a good vibe, but it's just the fish is so overwhelming, the smell, and it doesn't matter if he like throws his clothes in the washer or like we've used different laundry detergents. There's just like a lingering seafood smell in my apartment.
1: Oh, wow. And so you're just constantly smelling seafood.
2: Like constantly, even when he's not there. And like, it's gotten to the point where I don't even want to eat seafood anymore. I'm like, I can't.
3: Do you think maybe you just have a really sensitive nose?
2: I don't know. I mean, maybe. I feel like I've had other friends even, like, come around, and they're also like, no, it's like a crazy strong smell. Like,
3: oh.
1: Have you said to him, like, hey, man, you smell fishy?
2: No, I haven't, because I'm just like, how do I say that you smell like fish? Like, I feel like he's like going to be like, obviously I smell like fish. I work at the fish factory.
3: Maybe he doesn't know, because I genuinely think that sometimes people become desensitized to like their own scents.
2: I don't know. It's just like we've been thinking about moving in together, but I am like, this is a huge issue. Like, I don't know if I can combine all of our stuff. Like, and he makes good money and stuff, and he's so nice, but I just can't. Do you think I should, like, maybe try to convince him to find a new job, or should I move on, do you think?
1: Well, that's a loaded question. So, you know, the idea here is we want to figure out if this is a match or a mistake for you. So, if you're just joining us, so Sally's in back of the yard, she's dating this guy, and he works at, like, a fishery, and he comes home, he works in a seafood department, and he just smells like fish. His clothes smell like fish, his stuff smells like fish.
3: Well, he's around fish all day.
1: Her apartment now smells like fish, and she can't stand it. He really likes his job, apparently, makes good money. Should he change careers because you don't like the smell of fish?
3: No.
1: I don't know about all that, but is there a way to erase this? Yeah, Febreze, or is there a way to get rid of the fish smell before it comes into the house? I don't know. That's a pretty pungent and distinct smell, and it really bothers you. Can you move forward in a relationship with somebody who you can't stand the smell? I don't know. Never been faced with this situation before.
3: And neither have I. But I always find myself more attracted to a person when they smell good.
1: Right.
3: So is this affecting the way that you see him during more intimate times?
2: Oh, totally. Because, like, you know, I'll get a whiff of something and I'll be like, wait, is that me? And then I'm like, no, it's the fish. Oh, my God. And I just don't want that kind of, like, mental gymnastics going on.
1: Right. You're, like, self-conscious and you're like, wait a minute, I shouldn't be. He, like, literally
2: exactly.
1: Works in the seafood department. He's the fishy one.
3: Thanks for confirming that everything's balanced.
2: Yes.
1: That is an interesting situation to be in. I feel like, you know, if he really likes his job, like, you can't really just ask him to not. Is there some sort of solution where he, like, leaves his clothes at the garage door and, like, changes outfits before he comes in, immediately showers? I don't know. 877-591-9696. Let's ask the Moog and Carla Mornings Mafia. Can this relationship be a match despite the fact that Sally's boyfriend smells like fish?
3: A little stinky.
1: All the time, and it makes everything smells like fish. She doesn't want people to come over because the place smells like fish. You should maybe cook fish. Maybe it would kind of
3: cancel itself out.
1: I don't know. 877-591-9696. We want to hear from you.
0: Now it's up to you to decide. I love it. Is it a match or a mistake? 877-591-9696.
3: Wow.
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0: It's Match or Mistake on B96 with Mogan, Carla Mornings, and Sally in Back of the Yards, whose boyfriend works in a fishery that smells like fish all the time.
1: And it's kind of starting to get to her.
0: And her clothes and everything just smells like fish. And she's like, I'm just over all this fishy smell.
1: It could also be one of those things where sometimes the smell can live in your nose.
0: Mm-hmm.
1: And even when it's like no longer present, you're just like,
0: you still smell it.
1: Yes.
0: Yeah. 877-591-9696. Can this be a match or is it a mistake? Now, Elise is in St. Charles. You say it's a mistake, but not really because of the fish smell.
2: No, I think that you're fishing for an excuse here.
1: But
2: that is the worst problem you have with a man, that he smells from coming home from a day working. You're looking for a reason to dip out.
0: Oh,
2: that's my opinion.
0: Interesting.
2: Think about everything we got to deal with men. Feeding, social media, and he smells like fish because he worked. I don't know. That's my take on it.
0: Yeah, he could not work.
1: Yeah, I'll give you that.
2: Work. And like, you've been together for 5 months. How can you not say, hey, you smell a little bit when you come home? There's Google. Like, look up a solution. There's such an easy solution for this somewhere.
0: Yeah.
1: And I also think that if a guy is working, that's a green flag.
0: Yeah, that is very much a green flag.
1: He is employed, girl. What do you mean?
0: Yeah, and he's working hard in the fishery.
2: Absolutely.
0: Yeah.
2: Yes, you could get past this. If you really like him, you could figure out a way to, remedy this.
0: Can I also say, Elise, you have won us over, because the key to our hearts is a good pun, and you started with, she is fishing for a reason. And we love that.
2: I didn't even catch that. You're right.
0: Oh, you didn't do that on purpose?
1: She didn't catch that.
0: That's so. You didn't catch that.
1: Get it? Catching the fish. We could go on forever.
0: All right. Well, have a great day, okay?
2: You too. Thanks.
0: And thank you for the call. Again, it's Sally in Back of the Yards. Her boyfriend smells like fish because he works in a fishery. And she's like, I don't know that I can take it anymore. Can this relationship be a match or is it a mistake? Now, you say, Kara. Kara's here in Chicago, and you say it's a match, but with conditions. What are your conditions?
3: The conditions is you're going to have to try a little harder. And with that, I mean, there are cleaning products that are specifically made with enzymes that are made to cut through natural, and when I say natural, I mean like human or animal
1: fish
3: odors.
1: Yeah.
3: Including fish. And they're meant to clean up behind pets and, or if you like work on a farm, it's meant to cut through all those natural kind of odors.
0: Oh, and yeah. You see this on like certain cleaners and laundry detergents and stuff like that.
3: Exactly. So it's much better than like your regular off the shelf, over the counter cleaning products. Now that can be used for like, washing clothes and, cleaning your upholstery,
1: so,
3: things like that.
1: What you're saying, Kara, mm-hmm. is if there's a will, there's a way. And if she wants to, she will.
0: She would figure it out. Yeah.
1: And he would too, I'm sure.
3: A lot of people aren't aware, but because I have pets, I'm aware of those type of products.
0: Yeah.
3: I know people that have animals and aren't aware. But they're also soaps for humans that
0: help get rid of some of those things.
3: Fatty odors.
0: Yeah, that's very helpful. So you're saying she's got to put in a little bit of work when it comes to making an attempt to get rid of these smells that she doesn't like before just ruining a whole relationship over it.
3: If she really likes the guy and he sounds like a really good guy, then it's worth the effort.
0: Yeah.
3: I would say that for sure.
0: All right, great. Well, thank you so much, Kara.
3: Sure.
0: All right.
1: Okay,
3: have a great day,
1: guys.
0: I love the way Match or Mistake takes us in so many different directions. Next thing you know, we're talking about enzymes.
1: Because, people who listen to Mogan Carla Mornings, we're smart. We know what enzymes are.
0: Welcome to science class with Mogan Carla. But back to Sally, 877-591-9696. Can this be a match? Can she stay in a relationship with somebody who smells like fish? Or is that a mistake? We'd love to hear from you. And we'll check in with Sally again coming up next.

0: 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It's Moog and Carla Mornings, and we have Sally in back of the yards, and she has a boyfriend who works in a fishery, and because of that, he often smells like fish.
1: Mm-hmm.
0: You know, sometimes you do come home smelling like work. Luckily, in our case, we just work in an office.

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1: Like some people,
2: yeah.
1: I did it a guy
2: it's
1: who
2: like
1: was
2: they're used to it.
1: Yeah, no, I did it a guy who had a dog, and he was always talking about how like yeah, but don't worry about it. My apartment doesn't smell like dog or anything.
3: And then it did.
1: And then it absolutely did, and I didn't have the heart to tell
2: big
1: him.
2: Corn chips.
3: Yeah. Oh yeah. God, dog feet do smell like Fritos. Thank you so much, Olivia.
2: Thanks for having me.
3: All right, we'll talk to you soon. So, Sally, it's really obviously your life, your relationship. Can you stand the smell of fish? Do you think you can make it work? Do you think it's a match or do you think it's a mistake?
2: I do think it's a match. I just like really like him, and then hearing what people had to say, like, I don't know. I think there's more solutions we could try.
3: Yeah.
2: And like he does have a job.
3: If he's a good catch.
2: Oh my God. Okay.
3: Sorry.
1: You don't want to go find another fish in the Lake Michigan.
2: Oh my goodness, you guys.
3: Sorry. We're the worst. But we're excited for you that you're going to a little bit of problem solving, right? Like there's got to be a way to sort of drown that out. A lot of Febreze, maybe some cologne.
2: Yeah, or like maybe he changes before he comes in the house or something. Yeah, like there's got to be a solution.
3: Yeah.
1: You'll figure it out, and I'm glad that you're moving towards that direction, because if the worst thing you're dealing with is just a little smell that doesn't even actually come, like, naturally from him,
3: right?
1: I think you're good.
3: Yeah. Or you,
2: true,
3: as you clarified.
2: And maybe we just don't go and have seafood on dates.
3: go to a steakhouse.
2: Yeah.
3: Well, excited for you. Good luck with the conversations that'll come from this, but, you know, I think that you guys will be able to find some sort of solution and move forward, and we're excited for you.
2: Thanks, guys. I appreciate your help.
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That's a little Bruno Mars to get the Tuesday vibes going. Hey, it's Moog and Carla Mornings, minus Moog today because he is traveling from winning a huge award. We can't wait to tell you about it. But can we also take a moment to appreciate the fact that it's not raining today? Like, I can see the sun and I feel like it's getting me in such a good mood. So much so that Imad the Amazing and I are going to give you $1,000 if you play Moog's Mega Minute right now. Call in 877-591-9696. It's 10 trivia questions in 60 seconds. Get them all right and the money is yours. Good luck.

0: It sure is time to play Moog's Mega Minute, mm-hmm. and we've got Miss Sabrina on the line. Sabrina, hello.
1: Hi, how are you?
0: We are doing fabulous. Sabrina and Lyle, are you ready to win $1,000?
1: I'm ready to try.
0: Yes. Okay, you know what? The confidence could use a little work, but I'm sure the answers are going to be great. It's 10 questions, 60 seconds. The timer starts after the first question. Here we go. What is Subway known for selling?
1: Sandwiches.
0: Correct. Who sings the song Single Ladies?
1: Beyonce.
0: Correct. What kind of animal is a piranha?
1: Fish.
0: Correct. Which NBA team plays its home games in Chicago?
1: The Bulls.
0: Correct. What's the name of the snowman in Disney's Frozen?
1: Olaf.
0: Correct. What is the chemical symbol for water?
1: H2O.
0: Correct. What is the name of the museum that has the Mona Lisa?
1: The Louvre.
0: Correct. What is the hardest substance produced by the human body?
1: Oh, my God. That's a hard one. I'm
0: going to
1: say phone.
0: incorrect. How many seams are on the NFL football?
1: Oh, 13?
0: Incorrect. What is the term for?
2: Time.
0: That's time. But you know what? Sabrina, you were zooming through those.
2: Yeah, she was killing it.
0: Yeah, I was very impressed. But let's go through the ones that you sort of got wrong, all right? So what is the hardest substance produced by the human body?
2: Tooth enamel.
0: Yeah. Is that just basically your teeth?
2: It's like what's inside, okay. You know?
0: I mean, technically, you said bones.
2: Yeah.
0: But we didn't get the next one. How many seams are on an NFL football?
2: 4.
0: You said 13. We overshot it a little bit.
2: Just a little bit.
0: That's okay. And then, you know what? You didn't get the last question, but we're going to go ahead and ask it, see how you would have done. What is the term for a group of ferrets? What do you call a group of ferrets? Do you know, Ahmad?
2: It's a business.
0: A business.
2: They do big business when they're in groups.
0: So you know what? You didn't win $1,000 today, but you can always come back and play Moog's Mega Minute. 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

0: It's Little Victories on B96. Jamie and Charlotte are both on the phone in Winfield. So it's a mom and daughter, right?
1: Yeah.
0: Okay. And what is the little victory? And whose is the little victory?
1: It's Charlotte.
0: Okay. Hi, Charlotte.
2: Hi. I can do a back handspring by myself.
0: Hey!
3: Whoa! Is that your little victory?
2: Yeah.
3: Okay. So how long have you been trying to do a back handspring?
0: Well,
1: she's tried it for a few months.
0: Okay, and finally you nailed it.
1: Yeah.
0: All right. Well, that's incredible.
3: What did you want to learn to do a back handspring for? Are you in gymnastics? Are you in cheerleading?
2: I'm in gymnastics.
3: Okay.
0: Okay, cool. Man, what a great sport.
3: Well, I know. Congratulations
0: on getting that back handspring done. And you got to keep us updated when you start learning all the other things, okay?
3: Okay, what's the next thing you want to learn how to do? Like a back tuck or?
2: Probably the splits.
0: Oh,
3: the splits, okay.
0: Wow, all sound like very hard things, gymnastics. So be safe, take care of yourself, but congratulations, it's amazing.
2: Thank you.
3: Okay, okay. Bye, guys. Charlotte.
0: Laura in Hoffman Estates, this is a really cool little victory.
4: Hi.
0: What is it?
4: So I actually found a lost dog in my neighborhood.
0: Wow. So somebody was terrified and scared for their dog, and you found it.
4: Yeah, so actually it wasn't just me. It was my six-year-old daughter as well. She was with me at the time. So we were all hanging out outside, and we saw someone slowly driving down the street, which caught our attention, and we asked them if they were okay, and they explained that they were looking for their lost dog. And our dog was outside, too, so I think for a split second, he maybe thought that was his dog, because coincidentally, it was the same kind of dog. And so, yeah, I just decided to, walk around the neighborhood, and sure enough, my daughter and I found the dog. He was super tired, and so we were able to just kind of hold him tight, and the collar had the phone number of the owner, so embroidered on it. So I called that number, and he was able to come find us.
0: And it was the person who you had already seen driving around.
4: Yeah. So the dog was just a couple, streets over.
0: Yeah, but that's scary. Yeah. That's scary when your dog's out.
4: Yeah, and the poor dog was so tired, just from running around. So I think he eventually just gave up.
0: Poor pup.
3: He was probably trying to find his way back home, but at a certain point, you just can't sniff the same smells anymore. Mm-hmm. Well, that's really sweet of you.
0: Yeah, that really is.
3: Did you get a reward?
4: No, but... I did end up meeting the mom because our kids go to school together. She's like, oh my gosh, I've been wanting to thank you. So,
3: new friends. Yeah, that's really the reward.
4: We did meet, the family. And my daughter was like, oh yeah, that's Benji's dog. So, yeah.
0: That's so great. Well, I'm glad that you found that pup. I'm glad that they got their dog back.
4: Me too.
0: And I'm glad that you shared that little victory with us.
4: Yeah.
3: Bye. Thank you so much for sharing.
0: Yeah, have a great day, okay?
4: Thanks, guys. Have a good day.
5: Bye.
0: We will talk to you tomorrow morning. It's Mogan Carla Mornings on Chicago's B96.

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It's V96 over the Move Chicago. 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
1: 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Everything is right there. Yeah.

All right, going to get you some Tupac and Dre coming up next for your Tuesday morning. What up? It's Letty B. Thank you for hanging with us on B96, the Rhythm of Chicago. It's Doechii, Kodak Black.

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It is officially the first day of fall, and I am so here for it. 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

0: 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Young Money.
1: Oh no, it's getting cloudy over here. You still seeing some sunshine where you are? I hope so. All right, let's kick off our commercial for lunch right now. Buenas tardes, what up? It's Leti B, B96, the Rhythm of Chicago with Ari.

Jonas Brothers tickets on the way in less than 20 minutes. All right, they're coming up right around 12:20. Going to get you in to see the Joe Bros Allstate Arena October 22nd on B96. We're inside a commercial-free lunch.

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Yes, it is our season. I'm an October Libra. What are you? 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

0: Kaylee and Palatine, who's your favorite Jonas Brother?
1: Probably Joe. And if it's not Joe, you're wrong, because it's always Joe.
0: See, again, nobody ever says Kevin. Well, hey, you're going to go see all three. You're caller 9.
1: Awesome. Oh, my God, I'm so excited.
0: Jonas Brothers, Allstate Arena, October 22nd. You're going.
1: Yay, thank you.
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no made-up TikTok dances to that one, all right? You're either dancing with your hands to your knees or hands to the ankles. 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It's B96, the Rhythm of Chicago, and that's coming from a millennial who's lived it, all right? Gonna get you some Chris Brown, Eminem 2 coming up next.

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I'm out of here. I'll talk to you again mañana. 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

B96, the rhythm of Chicago. What up? It is Gabe Ramirez hanging out with you guys. Shout out to everybody on the streets right now. Sonic will be back later. I'll be filling in for him for the time being. I still got tickets to go see Shaboozy. That'll be at 3 o'clock. But in the meantime, just kick it with me. I got good music. All right, it's B96. Somebody.

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0: 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Yeah.

0: gaga, ooh la la.
1: Where are the parents at that want a little bit of romance? What up? It's Gabe. It's B96. According to studies, 61% of parents say they want to take a vacation without their kids. Yeah, join the club. I actually bought my wife a trip to Austin. She's going to come hang out with me. First class, by the way. You're welcome, Nicole. I think most people obviously want that. Only 30% of parents actually do something along those lines. The trip is easy. It's finding the babysitters. That's the difficult part. Thank you for our in-laws.

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This is the best time of the year in Chicago, man. It's Gabe. It is B96. It's just that time where, like, you know the holidays are on the corner, but you're not ready for them yet. Like, you haven't put up your Halloween decorations. Aaliyah, definitely rude right there. I'm trying to talk, man. Anyway, holidays are great, but right now it's like you can still wear some shorts and a hoodie so you feel good about it. And if you're listening to B96 like you are right now, you know the tickets to go see Shaboozy at the Aragon Ballroom up for grabs just after 3 o'clock. So half an hour from now, make sure you hang out with me, all right? It's B96.

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All right, so by now you've heard that tonight, 7:05, fall officially kicks off. And I'm just curious, why the hell am I seeing people in the playpen outside? Now, B96 Studios are by Michigan Avenue, and I'm literally looking at, it's cold as hell outside. Whatever, man.

B96. Don't forget, you can see Ja Rule at Tacos and Tequila Festival. But you can see Leon Thomas. No, not Leon Thomas. Look at me. Shaboozy. He's going to be at the Aragon Ballroom October 9th. I want you to be there as well. All right. 877-591-9696. Looking for caller number 9 right now. All right. 877-591-9696. Tickets to go see Shaboozy up for grabs. Let's go.

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2: 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Hey!

0: right, trying to give away these Shaboozy tickets. October 9th, he's going to be at Aragon Ballroom. Looking for caller number 9. Who's this?
1: Tiffany.
0: Tiffany, so like if Shaboozy was performing, would you even know any of his songs?
1: Yeah.
0: No, you wouldn't. You'd be too drunk drinking a double shot of whiskey. But it doesn't matter because you're going to go see him at the Aragon Ballroom October 9th.
1: No
0: Congratulations.
1: Way. Thank you.
0: No problem. Who are you going to be going with?
1: Probably my fiancé.
0: As you should. You know, you need nights out before the kids come, okay? Because it's just downhill from there.
1: Got it.
0: All right. October 9th, Aragon Ballroom. Shaboozy's going to be there. You will, too, if you want tickets to go see Shaboozy tomorrow. 3 o'clock, I got another pair up for grabs right here on B96.

I don't trust you, especially not around my girl. Jack Harlow's the kind of dude that are like, he'd be like, damn, your girl's fine. And you'd be like, hey, are you hollering at my girl? And he'd be like, nah, man, I'm just saying. No, we're not doing any. We're not doing any of that, Jack Harlow. Stay away from my girl. But stay here on B96 because we've got more music on the way, all right? It's Gabe. Chill out.

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I know I'm not the only one that has neighbors that already put up Halloween decorations. Maybe it's just Oak Park. It's Gabe. It's B96. Happy Tuesday, everybody. I remember back when I was in Halloween, like, everybody had their go-to, you know, costume, because it's not like my mom was buying stuff every day. So I would always be like a baseball player. Not just borrow a jersey from somewhere and throw on a hat, have a glove. Like, yep, it's me. I'm the baseball player. Well, you could dress up as whatever you'd like for our mini monster rave. You didn't hear about it? October 25th. Joe's Live in Rosemont. It's an all-ages kids dance party. You know, we got the DJs. We got the people. More info, b96.com, all right? Hi.

B96, The Rhythm of Chicago. What up? It's Gabe Ramirez. If you've been rejected, I got some good news for you. All right, give me 6 minutes. I'm going to tell you why maybe persistence always pays off. I'll tell you. Don't go anywhere. It's B96.

What do they say? If at first you don't succeed, try again. It could be the same for dating. According to studies, when they asked 5,000 U.S. singles, half of them said they fell for someone they weren't initially attracted to. Like, huh? Huh? If I'm not attracted to you, it's over. It's done. Like, you're not going to be able to woo me with a Snickers bar. Unless I'm really hungry, and then I might take you up on it. But not a date.

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Would you ever admit to having a burner account? What up? It's Gabe. It's B96. A survey of more than 3,000 social media users found that 36% of people have a fake Instagram account. Now, I don't have one. I mean, I have trouble remembering my own passwords to my account, but you can always tell when your ex is watching you from a burner, right? 0 posts, 8 followers. Nice try, Ashley.

Tacos and Tequila Festival going down this Saturday at Northwestern Medicine Field. I'm going to be hosting. What up? It's Gabe. It is B96. I put some information on how you can get a discount code on my Instagram, Chicago_Gabe. Follow me right now, and that way you can find out how you can save some money. What's wrong?

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keep my quarterback's name out your mouth. It's Gabe. It's B96. I'm tired of everybody talking about Caleb Williams today. Here's the reality. It doesn't matter what you have to say about him. All that matters is us, the ones that love him here in Chicago. It's Gabe. It's B96. You know what I'm

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0: same.
1: Except for Moog. From Moog and Carla. He actually is going to take care of you with $1,000. It's called Moog's Mega Minute. You just got to get a bunch of questions right. And if you do so in 60 seconds, you get $1,000. Look at Mo. Don't say men ain't. Moog's a good guy. It's B96.

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5 o'clock is closer, and you know what that means. DJ Flipside got you with the Flipside at 5 mix, and hopefully Simone Biles is in the car and she can hear her. Did you hear about her? Simone Biles, the famed Olympian, says that 3 masked men stole her Porsche GTS from a Chicago area home. The car was recovered, but she says she's already moved on to a new vehicle. I guess when you're a millionaire, you can do that.

B96, the rhythm of Chicago. Man, they said it's going to be fall at 7 o'clock today. But it's still summertime. Flip side, guys going crazy right now. I'm feeling good. It's Tuesday, but I need like the middle of the week.

B96, the rhythm of Chicago. Flipside at 5, we're doing the way big like we always do. Oh man, I'm telling you, they say summer's going away. I don't feel it. Tyo Cruz in the background. You feeling it right now? Window just a little cracked, not all the way down.

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It's Gabe, it's B96. There is a nuisance that has garnered 4,500 signatures. What is it? And do you want it on the streets of Chicago?

4,500 signatures. That's how many people are up in arms about these robots that are littered around the city of Chicago. It's Gabe. It's B96. I hate them, too. They're in the way. And honestly, I feel bad for them. Like, is somebody going to vandalize them? Is somebody going to do something to the robots? And I'm not tipping you, by the way. I'm definitely not tipping you.

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6: Anywhere I went in the country, I was being tracked.
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7: New questions about oversight and accountability.
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19: Yeah, I see. It was June 1983. Dad had a new shed built to store hay in for our beef cows. But the very next week, a whopper of a storm came through, picked up that shed, carried it about 100 feet, and slammed it back down to the ground. Poles were busted, tin was bent, doors were demolished. What's worse, Dad hadn't gotten around to insuring it yet. A few days later, us boys were pulling out nails, stacking up tin, and saving whatever poles were salvageable. That's when we saw them, neighbor after neighbor, showing up and pitching in and tearing that shed apart so we could rebuild. And we did. Of course, it was never quite the same. A lot of bent tin and a little leak here and there. But just a few years ago, Ben's wedding reception was held in that shed because it's still standing. And it stands as a reminder that when bad things happen, you can always count on your neighbors to dig through the mess and build you back up again. Neighbors helping neighbors. That's what it's all about. A message from Penny Mustard.
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4: 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After my last marathon, I very confidently said, I'm never doing that again. Apparently, never means give me a few months, because I'm officially back training for another marathon. I'm going to do New York City this year. 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

Rhythm of Chicago, what up? It's Gabe Ramirez. This guy right here is going to be performing at Tacos and Tequila Festival, Northwestern Medicine Field. I'm going to be hosting, but I'm not introducing this guy. I need to be in the crowd when he's singing this one. Here he is right now, Chameleon Air, riding on B96. Let's go.

That's what my boss has said. It's Gabe. It's B96. They're like, I want you to come back tomorrow and fill in for Sonic. You okay with that? Absolutely. Sonic's my boy. He'll be back. I'm just holding it down. It's what I do, right? People go on vacation. Hey, listen. I'll tell you like Dave Wannstedt said, former coach of the Bears. I'm available unless I'm not. And I will be available tomorrow. So I'll see y'all then, all right? Que tenga buen día.

0: 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Chicago has always been riding with us.
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19: It was June 1983. Dad had a new shed built to store hay in for our beef cows. But the very next week, a whopper of a storm came through, picked up that shed, carried it about 100 feet, and slammed it back down to the ground. Poles were busted, tin was bent, doors were demolished. What's worse, Dad hadn't gotten around to insuring it yet. A few days later, us boys were pulling out nails, stacking up tin, and saving whatever poles were salvageable. That's when we saw them, neighbor after neighbor, showing up and pitching in and tearing that shed apart so we could rebuild. And we did. Of course, it was never quite the same. A lot of bent tin and a little leak here and there. But just a few years ago, Ben's wedding reception was held in that shed because it's still standing. And it stands as a reminder that when bad things happen, you can always count on your neighbors to dig through the mess and build you back up again. Neighbors helping neighbors. That's what it's all about. A message from Penny Mustard.
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